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2: 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I mean, otherwise, not for getting it. 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

0: 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You didn't hear it from us. You heard it from Morodi.
1: It was very easy. I went to Pep Store. They uploaded my documents and received SMS same day. The next day, money was in my account.
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1: 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Wishoko Shoko. 065-525-4253. 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
0: 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I'm not going to call a mina. Ah, and that's a weird one.
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0: 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That's why I make sure no mistake. 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
6: Hi, Jan.
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2: 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Thank you.
0: Come, Kansas, and go. Person? 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
7: Aye.
0: Aye.
7: You're
0: very good. 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
7: You're very good.
0: Africa Zonga from Social Fair, come at Jambia Sukuna Mounta. A minute, you won't be like our Kume, a Lekanagonoga Gospel Top 20 Kessas and Goku, what see Maxuka Lanzoli, Zataleka Bo, Deb, but comes at Mata Willing Silim, Apostle F. Matabula Bakuni Hellaman. Logam in Sabam to Gaguni Hellaman, the Casmon Catechis.

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0: 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Right, 060 8875942 bana swa fan lag ongle swa namhlanzene. Ile ka 060 8875942 after 10 o'clock on the dot. 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
0: Hey, go fuck on general one and one man. Hi, come again. Some of some secure. He like a 060 8875 942 mix here la nuwa no right ke ah ku tlangela right kona kanzi sala kusuka kahle ka mix here la no
3: info ready se fikin kandenda no rod na minyo kumina no sala anda suka kola kandenda na vuma yedini ha info ido ku ikata sini ku yung serini tava swi wanted 12 foot lo ke balanza
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3: 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You see, Rodney Mugmina will again than for my day. Halaga Shama Comer with the Jess Leak.
0: Halaga Shana, what did you sleep? A Kessel didn't go for radio if you get it to look answer. Kessel didn't go for Braff and me, Kessel didn't go for Hotmane in Delale Lacan Dindan in Delale Mixer. He like a number 060 8875942. wena ka bya ximoya lebyi ku tlangela ka byona mixer eka madyambu ya siku ra namuntlha kambe ke hi nga se ku nyika kahle risimu vhele kusuka kahle eka siphongwenye va ku 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